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0: 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Banter Business Bangers is a must with friends and strangers and special guests. 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It is the best. Yeah.
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4: 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Only on

0: Tired of feeling like you're left out of the loop on campus? 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

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Banter Business Bangers is a must with friends and strangers and special guests. 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
0: It is spicy. To me, it's really spicy. 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
1: Oh, shit, no. Oh, fuck. Oh, man, it's not a label. It's not a

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3: Dope shit like that, Germ. 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Welcome back to Kiss. Follow your dreams. Yeah.

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0: 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Two, one,
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Yeah.

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0: Are you interested in podcasting? Do you want to learn more about interviewing politicians, artists, and actors? 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
1: We're back.
0: Hope you had a good weekend. Let's introduce ourselves. I'm DJ X.
1: I'm DJ Ben.
2: I'm DJ David.
0: Unfortunately, I don't think we have Avi here.
2: No, he's out today.
1: But we have
0: our special guest, Alec. Alec, say hi.
3: Hello, everyone.
2: Hello.
3: Hi, my name is Alec. Alec Zavala.
0: You want to, like, put a little bit of your background, or should I?
1: DJX, I think you should introduce.
0: Okay, I should introduce. Ahead. So, this is Alec, and he's going to transfer to Cal State Fullerton soon. He just graduated. Congrats to you, Alec.
1: Let's go.
3: Thank you.
2: When'd you graduate from?
3: San Diego Canyon College.
2: Oh, okay.
0: Yes.
2: I love that's a beautiful pool there.
0: Yeah.
3: Yeah, it is. It's really beautiful, actually.
2: Yeah.
0: I forgot what you graduated. Like, what associate's degrees do you have, or what do you have?
3: So I have an associate's degree in communication studies. But once I get in, I want to specify communications in entertainment and tourism.
0: Nice.
2: Oh,
0: nice.
1: Fire.
0: But yeah, we know
2: what
0: each
2: do you
0: other.
2: Want to go with that?
0: Oh, yeah.
2: Sorry.
3: No. Oh, what would I want to do with that? Well, actually, I'm hoping once I get there, I want to do entertainment and tourism and maybe actually join the radio station there. I actually want to use it as a stepping stone for getting into voiceover, actually.
1: Oh, yeah. I heard about that before the show.
0: Yes.
1: Yeah. So I think today we're going to have an agenda of playing some of your favorite songs and, like, talking about, like, what you want to do with just the voiceover in general. I think it's a really interesting career path, and
0: yeah, we want to hear more about it.
3: Oh, for sure.
0: Oh, surprise, we got Avi.
3: Oh,
0: DJ Avi.
3: Nice to meet you.
4: Nice to meet you as well.
0: Okay, Avi, maybe you should come over here
4: and take your spot.
2: Yeah.
4: There's a mic. Oh,
0: everyone,
1: like,
0: there's like a backup.
1: Yeah, we're gonna have a. Should we play a song break?
0: Let's put "Enjoy the Silence" by the Depeche Mode.
2: Okay.
0: Nice.
4: I didn't know we were zoning.
2: You're good.

0: Great song choice, Alec.
1: Thank you, thank you. It's one of my favorites, actually.
0: Where did you hear it from? Do you remember like when you first heard it, or?
1: Well, you know, I've always been into 80s music, and growing up, I always used to listen to K-Earth 101, and they played a lot, actually.
2: Sorry about that. Where should we step out? I mean, that's great to hear, though. You into like old music or like?
1: Yeah, I have an open mind, but I'm more into older music.
2: Okay.
1: You know, from 80s and older, rock, pop, new wave, all that good stuff. All right,
2: that's sick. Yeah, I like a little bit of Beatles every now and then.
1: Oh yeah, for sure.
2: Yeah. All right.
3: So Alec, tell us a little bit more about, you know, what you hope to do with voice acting, like.
1: Well. Oh, what can I say? There's so much that I want to say. Like it all started from a very young age. You know, I've always had a very vivid imagination. You know, when I was really little, like one of my earliest memories, my dad used to watch this show called Whose Line Is It Anyway? It's an improv show.
2: Oh, okay.
1: And you know, I just got to see from my little kid mind, it was, you know, I got to see, you know, grown-ups getting paid to play pretend. So,
2: yeah.
1: So it always fueled my imagination. But, you know, it wasn't until I want to say about I was maybe like 8 or 9 years old. I was watching SpongeBob, which was my favorite cartoon at the time.
2: Iconic show.
1: And, you know, he was the reason my favorite color was yellow growing up. Like, my room was yellow, my toy cars were yellow, my clothes were yellow.
2: Your shirt is yellow.
3: Your shirt is yellow right now.
1: The shirt that I'm wearing right now is yellow, that's true. But yeah, what happened was I was watching the show and there was a commercial break that had Tom Kenny, you know, the voice of SpongeBob, and he was being interviewed in his booth, kind of showing everyone how it's done. He was in a booth similar to this one. He showed everyone how he slaps his throat to do the iconic laugh, and I saw how that translated into the screen. I saw how he brought my favorite character to life, and as a kid, that blew my mind.

0: mind, the first thing I thought was, I want to be a cartoon one day. You know? Oh, yeah. Like, it was never, oh, I want to be rich and famous. I want to be a celebrity. No, I want to be a cartoon.
1: Do you have any other favorite cartoons? Or?
0: Funnily enough, around that same time, I was a huge fan of Avatar The Last Airbender.
2: That's a great show.
3: They're doing like a live version right now on Netflix, I think.
0: Yeah, I haven't seen it yet, but I
3: me neither. I just heard about it.
0: Yeah. Mixed things about it.
4: Yeah. I don't think it would compare to that.
3: No, it's not even close.
0: I think animation is a very underrated form of media. You know, a lot of people dismiss it as, oh, it's just for kids. And sure, there are plenty of cartoons that are for kids, but, you know, that doesn't make them any less valid. But there are also some more mature ones out there, like Invincible. Invincible is a very gory. But, you know, most people would just dismiss it. Oh, it's a cartoon, it's for kids. Nope. Check it out.
1: I don't know if this is like a rude thing to ask, but can you do like the voices of like SpongeBob or like...
0: Okay, so many people ask me that, and I always get so nervous because I can't do like specific character voices, but I can try to change my voice, you know. Like you know, when my brothers were little, I used to, you know, do little tiny cutesy voices for them, and I would play, and
4: that kind of sounds like SpongeBob.
0: Yeah, kind of like SpongeBob. Or
5: I could go a lot deeper than that, you know.
3: Yeah,
5: maybe this is Patrick. Hi, SpongeBob.
3: That's really good.
2: Yeah. Wow. Wait, I didn't know that part about Danny and Franco and.
0: Yeah. Yeah, it's funny because it's funny she mentions my brothers because see, Lali and I, we go way back, actually.
3: Okay.
0: Yeah. You know, she was, we were neighbors.
2: Yeah.
3: And, oh, wow.
0: And then you went to school with my brothers. Mm-hmm. And then my brother started dating your best friend. And they're still together, by the way.
1: How long?
0: 6 years, if I'm not mistaken.
1: Wow.
0: And they're listening to this right now, so
1: let's go.
2: Shout out Vanessa, shout out in the comments.
4: Shout out them.
2: Shout out Vanessa, shout out Daniel.
0: Yeah, awesome.
2: But okay, so that's the one question that I wanted to ask you is like, what project or like what cartoon or what character would you like absolutely want to play? Like, what's your dream?
0: I'm willing to try it all, you know. If you know, SpongeBob's been going around for like forever, so, and it's doesn't seem to be ending anytime soon, so if they're still doing it by the time my career takes off, I'm down to do that. Or, you know, anything from, again, whether child friendly or not child friendly, you know, whether it be SpongeBob, Simpsons, Family Guy, or even Bluey. You know, a mix of things, and not just cartoons, you know, video games, radio. What people don't realize is that voiceover is everywhere.
2: Yeah.
0: Even ads. Or when you're in the airport, you know, passengers of flight 243, destination Chicago, please board gate 5.
3: Yeah.
0: I get around on the bus a lot, and there's always a voice in the bus saying, "For your safety, please hold on until the bus comes to a complete stop." And they say it again in Spanish. Por su seguridad, favor de sostenerse hasta que el autobús pare completamente.
3: You speak Spanish very well. Are you, what's your ethnicity? Are you Hispanic?
0: Yeah, I am. My parents were both born in Mexico. They were both born in a small town in the state of Michoacán. But my mom was raised in the state of Guanajuato.
3: Wow.
0: And my younger brothers and I, we were born and raised here in Orange County. But we were all taught to speak Spanish before we learned to speak English, actually.
4: Nice. I almost thought I was on the bus getting ready to go somewhere.
3: Yeah.
0: Yeah.
2: Yeah.
0: Yeah, I mean, if you're a college student, they offer bus passes, so
2: they're always,
0: the more you know.
2: Yeah, always good. So do we want to play another one of your favorite songs?
0: Sure.
1: Yeah. Do you have a preference of what song next?
0: Yeah. Well, we've got, up next, I believe we've got Easy Lover by Phil Collins.
2: Yeah, let's play that one.
3: All right.
2: Yeah.
3: Here comes Easy Lover by Philip Bailey and Phil Collins. Sorry.
2: Yeah. I think it was like a...

0: That right there. Oh, shoot. That was... Why is it so high? Sorry. That was Easy Lover by Phil Collins. So,
1: Nice. So, you really like the song. Give us your opinions about it.
2: Yeah, it's... I feel it's an underrated gem. You know, it's got two different Phils. It's got Phil Collins and you know, one of the members of Earth, Wind, and Fire. You know, controversial opinion, but I think this is a really good collab between great artists, and it's better than some of the other well-known

0: collapse. Like, I know on the ride here, you and your mom were singing Under Pressure by Queen and David Bowie. Yeah. And as much as I love those artists, hot take, I'm not a huge fan of Under Pressure. I feel it's a bit overrated, you know? I have to say it, but I know it's a controversial take, but it's like, the beat, I'll even go as far as to say, like, I prefer the sample, the Ice Ice Baby sample, even more than Under Pressure, because it just, it leaves more to be desired, in my opinion. So I feel like Easy Lover should have been the collab that got the same amount of traction that Under Pressure got.
1: I think DJ X's family just commented on the YouTube live saying, love and pray for the Venezuelan people, and then commented, Alex, on your great voice. So, great voice acting.
0: Thank you. You know, I'm a talker. I talk a lot. This wasn't always the case, but I do talk a lot. So I'm like, you know, might as well get a job where I get paid to talk, you know?
2: Yeah. Righty. So, what are you guys' opinions on the song of Easy
1: Lover? I didn't initially recognize who it was, but I realized later that he was like, what was that song you guys were talking about?
3: In the air.
1: In the air. That's kind of like where I recognize it from. Yeah.
2: I only really know Phil Collins from Tarzan, to be honest.
0: Yeah. A lot of younger people from the younger generation know Phil Collins mainly from Tarzan. But, you know, but I know him from, you know, listening to K-Earth and he was in one of the GTA games, if I'm not mistaken, as well.
2: Oh, really?
0: Yeah, City Stories.
3: I remember it, yeah.
0: Yeah. Yeah, there's actually a mission like where he performs that song like in the air, and your character has to save him because like someone's trying to kill him, I think.
4: I think I do know what you're talking about. Yeah. I don't remember if it was GTA. It was GTA 5, right?
0: It was most
4: recent.
0: Or if not, it was like,
4: or Vice City.
0: It might have been Vice City or Vice City Stories.
4: I feel like I know what you're talking about. That's Phil Collins?
2: Yeah.
4: He's like live performing it?
0: Yeah, yeah. Like in the game, like he's performing the song in the game, and it's nice to see him all animated and stuff. Yeah. So while he's performing, I can feel it coming in the air tonight. Like you there's a bunch of like people trying to assassinate him, and your job is, you're his bodyguard, so you have to save him.
4: Interesting.
2: Nice. So do we want to play another song? You know, another one of Alex's favorites.
1: Sure.
2: Beat City by Flower Pop Men. Oh, that's interesting. Shall we play it?
1: Yeah.
2: I know you were talking about.

0: City from the Flower Pot Men. So,
1: ooh. Wow, look, you got a story about it.
2: Yeah.
3: Shout out to our 11 viewers.
1: 11 viewers.
4: Oh, the YouTube live stream. Oh my God. So that was Beat City by the Flower Pot Men. You know, if a lot of people might not know this song, but if you're a fan of a particular movie from 1986 called Ferris Bueller's Day Off, you might have heard it there. When Ferris and his friends speed off of the school parking lot in his friend's Ferrari. You know, I chose it because Ferris Bueller is actually my favorite movie of all time.
2: Oh, really?
4: Yeah. In fact, you know, I grew up watching it. It came out when my parents were young. So, you know, my parents and a lot of my relatives grew up in the 80s. So they passed a lot of that down to me. That's why I love all things 80s. As for Ferris Bueller, the 40th anniversary was this year, this 2026, because it came out in 1986, and they re-released it in theaters for a limited time, and it just happened to coincide with my birthday.
2: That's great.
4: They re-released it like 2 days after my birthday. My youngest brother, he had the day off that day, so we went, you know, we went to In-N-Out, and then we went to see it. And it was such a fun experience. And a funny story about that. When we got home, you know, my mom was there, and she asked us, "Hey, where'd you guys go?" I said, "Oh, the movies." She says, "Which one do you guys see?" I said, "Ferris Bueller." Mm. And she says, "You paid to see a movie that you've already watched thousands of times? You paid money for that?" And I said, "But it's my favorite movie." She's like, you could have just streamed it here for free." I'm like, "But that's not the point, you know? It's my favorite movie." And, you know, I wasn't even alive when it came out in theaters, so there's no way I could have watched it back then. You know, and the opportunity came, and I took it. And it was such a crazy experience, honestly. Wow.
1: Yeah.
2: I have a question for all you guys. Do you guys prefer to watch movies at home or in theaters?
5: Definitely theaters.
4: Theaters, for sure.
1: Well, okay. Theaters is a totally different experience than watching it at home.
2: Really?
3: Yeah, I agree.
1: Like, in a theater, you get that, like, experience. Like, you're not focused on, like, the thousands of other things you're doing. You're just, like, focusing on the screen and on the movie. So, like, compared when you're at home and you're just like, "Oh, I need to, you know, defrost my chicken. Oh, I need to, you know, call this person or whatever." So you're kind of distracted during the movie. So I think definitely theater.
2: See, I'm personally, I love to watch movies at home just because I can wear whatever I want, eat whatever I want. You know what I mean? Like, if I want to get popcorn, it costs way cheaper.
4: I mean, I could definitely see that. Like, if you've had a long day at school or at work and, you know, you don't have the time or the money to, like, you know, to get out there, because I understand everything's getting more expensive, so I understand it could be a little bit more convenient, but definitely, you know, if you can, go to the movies, because, you know,

0: I just recently watched Obsession in theaters.
1: Yes.
2: Don't get him started. He's gonna start.
3: Don't get me started with that movie.
0: Did you didn't like it or you did?
3: I loved it. Yeah, I loved it. It scarred me. Really? It scarred me. And because
0: you found it scary?
3: Yes, I could not stop thinking about it for the rest of the day. I went to go see it with my youngest brother and a cousin of ours, and we walked out of it, and they were like, oh, we loved it, but I think once is enough. And I could not stop thinking about it. I couldn't sleep. It's so creepy and eerie and... But absolutely wonderful film. If you like horror,
0: I thought it was funny. I don't know why. I don't know if anyone else thought of it. Like there were some scenes where I was laughing.
3: No, I get that, and some of those scenes were kind of intentional to kind of break the tension. But I love horror movies, but you know that wasn't always the case.
0: Same, yeah.
3: I actually got into them my freshman year of high school. They released a remake of the classic 80s movie Evil Dead. And I remember that a bunch of my classmates were going to go see it. You know, this guy's like, hey, I'm gathering a bunch of people from our science class to go see the movie right after school. Do you want to come? And I'm like, I don't know. Scary movies aren't really my thing. And so I didn't go. And my classmates went. And they came back and they got scared, and I think that was a really cool bonding experience for them. And so I was like, man, I can't believe I missed out on an opportunity to make new friends all because I was too scared to go see a movie. I'm like, I need to stop being such a scaredy cat. So like I immediately streamed like as many horror movies as I could, and now it's my favorite genre.
4: Wow.
2: Nice. Could never be me though.
1: Have you seen Hereditary?
3: Yes. Yes. I love that kind of horror. I love the horror that doesn't rely on cheap jump scares, honestly.
1: Yeah.
3: The psychological horror that really gets you in your head.
1: Yeah, I feel like Obsession was crazy. I've never seen that many people go to like the movie theaters. That was the first time I've went in like forever too.
0: No. Yeah, that was my first time in a while.
3: I thought we were having a nice day. Why would you do that? I thought we were having a nice day.
0: Yeah.
2: Well, I think are we good to like finish the interview? I don't know if you're...
3: You know, if there's anything else you would like me to address, I'm...
2: All right, well, I would want to ask you that. Like, are there any last things you want to address before we move on to the next topic?
3: Not much, really. You know, I just briefly talked about horror movies. I know it's not everyone's cup of tea, but definitely check them out. I know I mentioned Evil Dead. There's another installment coming up called Evil Dead Burn coming out in, like, a week or so. So I'm gonna check it out. Y'all should too. Yeah.
0: Sounds good.
2: Nice. So we're gonna continue on to something else because this weekend's 4th of July.
1: Let's go.
0: Yep.
3: 250.
2: 250. Yeah. What are you guys' plans for 4th of July?
3: You know, well, we're just gonna do what we usually do. My family, we're gonna invite some of our cousins over and just have a little barbecue.
4: That's the way to do it.
3: Mm-hmm.
2: Nice. What about you, Abby?
4: I'm doing something similar with my friends. I think I'm going to go down to the beach, probably get a barbecue going.
2: Nice.
4: Just some tunes, you know?
1: Yeah.
2: What are you guys doing?
1: I'm going to take a boat out of Huntington and then go to Newport for
3: this. Oh. Yes, do that, bro. That's awesome.
0: Yeah.
4: Great time.
0: I was planning on starting today at Newport and then ending it at my cousin's house. He lives in, like, Main Laguna, like, on the hill. Mm-hmm. So we had this view of, like, fireworks in, like, Newport area. And like LA, we could see everywhere.
4: Oh, that's nice. That sounds like a lot of fun.
2: Well, I'm going to like one of those like events that they do at the high schools, and like I'm gonna just
3: At Tustin?
2: Like I think at Tustin, yeah.
3: Yeah, I went to that last year. You know, I met up with you that time.
2: Oh yes, I forgot.
3: It was
2: that.
3: My first time there. You know, I was initially gonna go this year because my parents hadn't made any plans, but like you know they came up with this barbecue thing like super last minute.
2: Nice. Well, I go to the Tustin High School and like every year, like since I was like a toddler, and I think I have this funny story for you guys. Like the one year I did not go to Tustin High School, I went to someplace else. I do not remember where, but I was having a good time. You know, it was great. You know, it was wonderful. And then it was nighttime. It was time to do the fireworks. So we were right there, like front row. We were there sitting and like we're ready for the fireworks. And then the fireworks came on, and then all of a sudden caught on a tree.

0: tree.
1: Oh.
0: And then,
1: oh no.
0: And then then the fire started.
1: No.
0: And then, you know, we had to evacuate. That's and then
2: insane. That sucks.
0: So that's why I'm
2: like,
0: it would
2: be a great way to end the night though. You know what I mean?
0: End the night with a fire, yeah. And then like the firefighters coming in. And
2: yeah.
3: Oh, if that happened, what a way to celebrate 250 years, America.
0: So that's why I always stick to the Towson High School, because I'm like, yeah. Don't want to play with that.
3: Yeah, I encourage more people to go to that.
0: It's
3: fun and it's free.
0: It's fun and it's free. Yeah, that's the most important part. So why don't we play a good old classic of, you know, 4th of July celebration? You guys know Party in the USA?
2: Who doesn't?
3: Yeah.
0: Who doesn't?
4: Never heard it.
0: You never heard of it? Are you sure?
3: They used to play this at my high school all the time after the morning announcements. It got me pumped.
0: Yeah. It's a classic celebration song. But, you know, let's give it a listen, you know?
2: Yeah.
0: And Ben, give us your thoughts after.

0: started USA for you right there.
1: By Miley Cyrus.
2: Song. Great song.
1: Great song. Very classic. Great song.
0: That Ben knows.
2: Yeah.
1: It's a song that Ben knows, yes. He was only joking.
2: All right, should we get into the World Cup real quick?
1: Yes, World Cup.
0: I mean,
1: so what have we watched, like, the past World Cup? Like, have we watched the USA match?
0: I didn't watch it. I just saw the stats. But I saw that Captain America scored. And then who's the other guy scored?
1: I forgot who the other guy
0: was. I don't know, but yeah, that was a great game.
3: Yeah, I watched it briefly.

0: Before I had to go out and I went to the park for the concerts. But yeah, I watched a little bit of the last game, and I definitely saw the Mexico versus Ecuador game.
1: That one
0: and
1: too.
0: My brother and I immediately went over to 4th Street to celebrate. There were cars everywhere. It was wild. We were dancing.
1: I've seen it on social media. It's crazy. Have you guys seen it on social media?
0: I recorded a few videos, so I could send you some of those videos.
1: Okay. But yeah, I went to watch party for the USA match, and it was pretty cool. I hadn't had a chance to do a watch party before this, so it was a fun experience. You know, sharing that communal celebration.
0: Yeah.
1: The USA did like 4 goals, but like there was like 2 of them that didn't qualify. I don't know why.
2: Oh yeah, I saw that.
3: Yeah, I saw that. Because like the first time he scored, he did like the LeBron celebration.
1: Oh yeah.
3: And then it counted. And he scored again, and then that one counted.
1: Yeah.
3: I saw that. Yeah.
1: And then there was 2 that did actually, you know, count as wins. But I found it kind of crazy because we were all like, "Yeah," and then I was like, "Oh," and then we were like, "Yeah." How about you guys? What were your guys' highlights for the World Cup since our last show?
4: I thought, did Balogun, the guy for USA, did he get...
3: He got red carded.
1: Oh, yeah. Yes, he got red carded.
4: Oh, no. So yeah. That means he can't
3: play next game. And he scored for us.
4: So who does USA play next game? Do they play...
1: I don't know.
3: Let me check.
1: But I know that Mexico's playing against England on Sunday.
4: That's going to be a very, very, very fun match.
3: Tomorrow.
1: Oh, yeah.
0: Extremely competitive.
2: It's USA versus Belgium, July 6th at 5 p.m. Okay, cool.
3: Belgium
4: was down 2-0 to Senegal.
3: Yeah, in the first half, and then it came back. Yeah.
4: Like last 10 minutes.
0: I was also really disappointed that Japan got out.
4: Lost to Brazil, huh?
0: Yeah,
4: that was a very good game. They played very, very strong, actually.
3: Yeah.
4: And I don't think people thought that.
0: Yeah, they put up a good fight.
2: I've been hearing a lot of people talk about the Brazil-Norway game coming up.
1: Oh!
2: I don't know if that's right.
1: What are you guys' thoughts about it? Because I don't know.
3: About what?
1: About Brazil-Norway?
3: I mean, Brazil better win that. That's all I have to say about that.
1: Well, Brazil are known for, like, soccer, so it's like...
0: Yeah.
3: Later today is Portugal and Croatia.
0: Low-key, honestly, anyone who plays... Like, Brazil has an unfair advantage.
3: Yeah.
0: And anyone who plays against them, they're screwed.
3: Yeah.
1: Yeah.
3: Like, it was so... right before this live stream started, Spain beat... what team is this?
1: Spain versus who?
3: Austria.
1: Austria.
3: Yeah, okay. Spain versus Austria. 3-0. So that was a blowout. So they're out.
1: Yeah.
3: And then, let's see. Later today, we also have Switzerland versus Algeria. And then tomorrow, Australia versus Egypt. And then Argentina versus Cabo Verde and Colombia versus Ghana. Or not Ghana. What team is that?
1: Is it Senegal or is it Ghana?
3: It's Ghana. Yeah, it's Ghana.
1: Okay.
3: Yeah, Colombia versus Ghana. So, you know, Argentina, you want to see Messi score more. Him and Mbappe are tied right now in goals, 6, just for this World Cup.
1: Dang.
0: And let's hope Mexico beats England, because, you know, Estadio Azteca is going to be crazy. I actually have family who live not too far from there, so...
3: Where the game is going to be?
0: Yeah, from Estadio Azteca, yeah.
3: Yeah, people were saying, I think we were saying this before, but that England can't handle the high elevation, so...
0: Yeah. I mean, it's true. I went to Mexico City recently, and that's... There's some truth to that, but it's really beautiful over there.
1: Yeah. Obviously, Mexico is a very beautiful place. But yeah, we hope to see it.
3: Someone just commented saying the games are getting tougher. So
1: that's true.
0: That is very true.
1: Who are you guys hoping to win? I know we've covered this before.
3: Low-key, I think Argentina's going to win. I just want to see how far Egypt goes for me personally.
1: Yeah, of course.
3: I think Argentina should go. Or it should be like Argentina versus France. That's what I'm thinking.
4: I would want USA to win
0: for sure.
2: That would be crazy.
4: That would be crazy.
0: Have they ever won before?
2: Definitely not.
3: This is the furthest I think they've ever gone.
2: Yeah. Okay.

0: They might have a chance in a while.
1: Yeah. If they win, that'd be cool. But I think France is gonna win it.
2: Yeah. France has an insane lineup.
0: Like when they won the 1998 one, your parents actually met in that one, didn't they?
3: Oh, they met in the 1998. Yeah.
0: Yeah.
3: Yeah. I've covered this before on the show.
2: Yeah.
3: Ben, do you have your?
4: I don't have a preference, really.
3: Right.
4: Yeah.
3: I've been advocating hard for Mexico, so that's
0: yeah.
3: I'm gonna stick my guns with Mexico. What about you, Alec?
0: Same. A little bit of Mexico, a little bit of a USA, because you know you also. I mean, wouldn't it be great if they won after having just celebrated 250 years of independence?
2: Yeah.
3: That'd be
2: insane.
3: It'd be insane. It'd be serendipitous.
2: I've said it before, but people are saying that if USA wins, we're going to have to call it soccer and not football.
4: Celsius is a drink, not a temperature.
0: Yeah, I'm so bad with that. I'm sorry. I'm being an ignorant American here.
2: But yeah, that's what people are saying about that.
3: So. All right. Do we want to play a very quick game?
0: Sure.
3: Sure.
2: Yeah, we have four minutes.
3: We have five. I don't know how much time we got, but
2: we've been live for 47 minutes.
4: We have enough. I can queue up a guess the song game real quick.
3: Okay, let's do it.
0: Let's see.
2: Switching seats really quick.
3: Yep. You've never played before. Well, I don't think we had a guest play before, so this should be fun. Have we? I don't think so.
1: But I think we have, no.
3: So, Alec, you better get ready.
0: Yeah, and I'll see if I can. I hope I don't disappoint anyone at home watching.
3: I'm sure you
4: will. All right, let's get it started.
3: Let's do it.
1: We're guessing
4: the song. We're guessing the song.
3: Okay.
4: No cheating.
3: Is this the song?
4: This is the song.
0: Oh, this is the song. Oh.
2: Oh, I know this, I think.
1: Yeah, it's 21 Savage.
3: I don't know the song.

0: We're gonna
1: give us something else. Give us another song.
0: Yeah.
2: Oh. That one was a classic back in the back.
3: I think I was listening to it this morning.
2: Really?
3: Yeah.
1: Oh, I know this is Bad Bunny. Titi me preguntó.
0: Yeah.
4: I wouldn't play out of it.
2: The one that was just playing? Or?
3: This one right now. Do you hear it?
2: Oh, yeah, you can tell right away.
1: Yeah.
0: All right, we're going to play a song I don't even know. So we'll see how this one goes.
1: Oh, I guess that one's so quick.
5: Sorry, my face. You heard the first sound.
0: Is this even a song?
5: My mouth is dry right now. I'm just like.
1: Is that a song?
5: I'm freaking out. Okay, I'm just going to say. I'm.
0: Okay,
2: I can't hear anything.
0: We're going to skip that. I don't know what the heck.
3: I think it was just an intro.
1: Oh.
0: Yeah, it was too long of an intro for me.
2: Yeah. maybe that's why. Maybe DJ X might be cheating here.
1: What? Accusations?
2: I'm sorry. Sorry to throw shade, but maybe. Okay.
1: You hear it now?

0: You guys,
1: it's Lil Yachty.
2: Is it?
1: Okay.
3: It's Lil Yachty.
1: Yeah, I just don't know what song this is.
3: I mean, I'm not too familiar with his songs. Like, I'm

0: say the song.
1: Oh,
2: bro.
0: I thought one of you would get because you knew Fred again.
2: It's definitely Lil Yachty and Fred.
0: All right, next one.
1: All right, next one.
3: I grew up. Well, then grow back down again. Screw up if I can't take a joke.
1: Dancing Queen. ABBA.
2: I've never heard that intro.
0: I think it's from Mamma Mia.
4: Yeah, I knew this was from ABBA, but
5: I just know. I don't know who it's by. It's just Dancing Queen.
1: Well, it's ABBA, you know.

0: They have a lot of songs.
1: They do. Like, I even went to a tribute concert not too long ago.
0: Oh, nice. Yeah. Was it with, like, Holographic Gabba?
1: Well, it was more of a DJ playing their music. It was just, like, really disco. It was called Gimme Gimme Disco.
0: That sounds like a fun time.
1: For sure. It was for one of my birthdays.
0: Nice. Yeah. But do we have another song?
2: Yeah, we have some other songs.
0: Yeah. Yeah. Dang, you gotta quit.
2: What is with these intros?
3: Oh, Fetty Wap.
4: Oh, 679.
3: Fetty Wap.
4: No, Trap Queen.
2: Yeah, Trap Queen.
0: 1738.
1: I feel like I know this.
4: Yeah.
3: You definitely recognize it.
4: You probably saw it on TV. So.
0: Oh, this is
3: Queen.
0: Queen.
3: Don't stop me now. Don't stop me.
2: Yeah, don't stop me now.
1: Yes.
0: Don't stop me now.

0: know it's Beatles. I recognize it. I don't know the song. I want you. I want you.
1: Yeah.
0: Oh, really?
2: Oh, really?
1: Yeah, it's I want you. She's so heavy.
0: She's so heavy. What?
2: What?
3: Wow, that's interesting.
2: That's a crazy song title.
1: That's interesting. All right, next one. Modern.
2: No clue.
0: I know this for sure.
3: Too many nights.
1: Yeah.
3: Metro. The song is deep. Oh,
4: dope shit like that, Jerm.
0: We just graduated.
4: Oh hi. Welcome back to Kiss.
0: Kiss FM.
3: Oh my God.
4: Okay. Follow your dreams.
3: Weirdly, I
4: yeah,

0: Or I need to expand my music taste. Motherfucking kids. But I'm glad I'm actually about Bad Bunny. Bad Bunny for bitches.
1: Yeah, Pittsburgh. All right, we'll do another.
2: What we gotta do right here is go back.
1: Is Ariana Grande? I don't know her

0: Yeah,
1: you got
2: the
1: it.
2: Way?
1: Yeah.
3: The way.
0: And he's on the leaderboard
3: with The Weeknd.
1: Oh.
3: Oh my God, I got that so wrong, didn't I?
1: Yeah.
0: Justin Bieber?
1: Mac Miller.
0: Oh.
4: Yeah, it was Mac Miller.
1: And I even, yeah. All right, next one.
3: No.
2: Is this another song?
1: Yep.
3: I should know.
1: Come on, this is the number one song in the world, Frank.
0: What?
1: Weeks, like a month ago.
4: Oh, Yukon. No.
3: Oh,

0: We'll do a simpler one.
1: Everyone knows this.
2: Oh yeah.
1: I know you love me. I know you care. My God, this would play nonstop on the radio in like 2009.
0: I still haven't heard the name.
2: It's Baby.

0: Oh my god, where are you now?
1: Yeah. Alright, we're gonna do one more. This should be we'll do two more.
2: Okay, two more. This should be good. This should be good.
1: I'll make these, everyone should get it.
2: Okay. I'm pumped.
1: Okay. We're gonna have the last one be we'll start off hard.
2: Okay.
1: Everyone should be able to get this.
2: It's just the opening is getting us.
1: I already got this at the opening. Baby, love never felt so
2: good. And I died, oh, it is. It is my collection.

0: Bro.
1: Yeah, she should know.
2: All right,
1: she should
2: know. Last one. We're going to end up the song. So thank you for spending your time with us.
3: Oh, someone's got it right in the comments.
2: Yeah, someone got it right in the comments. Thank you. But
1: should I start saying my goodbyes now or after this?
2: Yeah, we'll
4: play the song and then
3: Vanessa
4: after.
3: Ochoa got it right.
4: Yeah, shout out Vanessa.
3: Shout out. Is that your sister?
1: Well, sort of. I guess if you want to be technical, sis-in-law. But she's my brother's girlfriend.
3: Oh, okay.
1: So.
4: Yeah.
1: So. All
2: right, next one.
1: Not
2: last one.
1: Oh, it's another Michael Jackson song.
5: Thriller.
4: Is it?
2: No.
1: No. Any.
4: Yes. Yeah.
1: I'm sure Vanessa.
4: Smooth Criminal.
1: Got it right away. Shout out to her again.
4: Yeah, she probably got it right away. Okay, so I guess this is the conclusion of our Power Hour. Thank you so much, Alec, for being our guest.
1: Thank you for having me, honestly.
3: It was great, yeah.
1: I enjoyed being here, and I hope to use this as an opportunity for experience once I get into the Titan Radio at Cal State Fullerton.
4: Yeah.
1: You know, and hopefully once my career takes off, like, I even have a little slogan or motto, like, you know, because it's through the radio, so not everyone gets to see it on YouTube. So I'm like, you know, you might not see me, but you'll hear me. That's my motto.
4: That's your motto? Like,
3: great motto.
4: Great motto. Awesome. So again, thank you, Alec. And thank you, listeners/viewers, for being with us for this hour of power. And we hope to see you next time. We hope to see you on Tuesday, right?
3: Yep.
4: Awesome. We're reaching our final
3: post 4th of July.
4: Yeah, post 4th of July. So
2: let's go.
4: Be there.
3: Yeah.
4: Awesome. Bye.
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4: give me the
6: 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You know that feeling when you find the perfect radio station? 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
1: Chapman University.
0: You know you love me. 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